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In time of silver rain, the butterflies like silken wings to catch a rainbow cry, and trees put forth new leaves to sing and of joy beneath the sky, as down the roadway passing boys and girls go singing too. In time of silver rain, when spring and life are new.

0: rocks,
1: 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The mountains rise from the solid lap of earth. The waves rise from the dead weight of sea. 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

I was a boy then. I did not understand. I thought that friendship lay in the grip of hand to hand. I thought that love must be her body close to mine. I thought that drunkenness was real in wine. But I was a boy then. I didn't understand the things a young lad learns so soon when he's a man.